To become aware of my own sensuality, I first become fully aware of my own tactile sense. In dim light, I close my eyes and remove my clothes.

gets firm, would I bounce? 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Imagination, sensitivity to his moods and desires, and the courage to experiment with new sexual techniques, enticing situations and places. Lovemaking is physical, and so is its language.

0: Shaolin shadow boxing. And the Wu-Tang sword style. If what you say is true, the Shaolin and the Wu-Tang could be dangerous. Do you think your Wu-Tang sword can defeat me?
1: Word up.
2: Got for the cops, man. Look out for the cops.
1: Fuck them cops.
3: Paint them niggas.
4: Niggas won 200 grand over the
2: like
4: table.
2: This.
4: That shit looks pretty.
3: I don't know what the fuck made them in their own mind think they could come, they could fuck with this, though.
1: Yo, the best thing is, Chris, you're going to be fucking up.

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1: Stan, this may seem incongruous, but under certain communication laws, I must identify the station, KTLA.

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0: Stalin, greatest man. 40 years from farmers, we went to space. Only Stalin was able to achieve that.
1: Babushka eat only one bread per month, but we go space. First said dog, then said babushka.
0: I onda ćemo da ćemo...
2: Će... Onda će Jugoslavija u sve
1: Mi smo more i krvi prolili. Mi smo more i krvi prolili za...
2: To je pomalo na...
1: I neće niko da nam dira ili da nam ruji. Čuvajte mi bratstvo i jedinstvo.
0: Four score and seven years ago, our fathers brought forth a new nation conceived in liberty.
2: Yeah, liberty, my ass.
1: Ne, no.

walk up on the raised edge, hands out for balance, slipping you almost grab mine, but you find your feet

moving to Berlin for a little while, trying to find something to hold on to. Never text me, not

And they wonder how we find the strength to cope when the system got us locked at the stroke. Fade away to the times, spirit was so mindless. Life becomes a dream as we struggle to be closer to the word, using waves to be heard, dedicated to being seen as we journey through the land of the herd with delusions of the singular. You don't have to cry for help, things aren't always what they seem. They define you out from the play, relative the unseen. Perspective seldom understood, the one that haunts your dreams. While we lose the strength and subject to disease of the mind, it's a sign of the times when we pray for the blindness to get a little respite for the time spent scrolling through the city in the depths of our mind, seeing visions of the spirit that the beast has designed. God help you. Tell me, where's the temptation station? Pass within the earth, lose the courage to conform. Mingle dreams with reality, the image, the form, the myth, the triumph, the magic over logic. The world through fiber optic, like the web society holds you through. Pass on the chance to speak when you think it's true. Silence holds the key, wisdom sees you through. So many doors, so many flowers to

0: Hvala, ker ste bili z nami. 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
1: Tres madres, stoner materinski objem de la capital. 11. augusta v živo iz studija Radio Student. 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

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Think of what you're doing, children. Life is in your hands. It should be also obvious now, especially to you. So stop the government army and disarm all police. Our only chance for freedom is through honesty and peace. Take control of yourself.

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We don't take that back. What you doing here? No, youth and youth. Remember, we don't talk foolishness, we talk truth. Long time without them, we come forth now. You think we did done, you think we did whole.

0: I would like to buy a hamburger.
1: I would like to buy a hamburger.
0: I would like to buy a hamburger.
1: You would like to buy a hamburger.
0: No, no, no. Let's break it down. I would
1: like
0: to
1: buy a
0: hamburger.
1: Hamburger.
0: Hamburger.
1: Hamburger.
0: Hamburger.
2: Wow.
0: I would like to buy a hamburger.
1: I would like to buy a hamburger.
0: It's not hamburger. Hamburger.
1: I'm not saying hamburger. I said I would like to buy a hamburger.
0: I would like to buy a hamburger.
1: I would like to buy a hamburger.
0: Hamburger.
1: I would like to buy a hamburger.
0: Maybe we should stop.
1: We don't quit. We do not quit. Again, again.
0: I would like to buy a hamburger.
1: I would like to buy a hamburger.
0: I would like to buy a hamburger.
1: I would like to buy

second to anyone who is seen as a citizen adjacent. Seen as a so-called art due to insecure self-placements. Why make a space where consideration of big picture is so vacant? Criticisms of being vocal, yet it's silent during oppression. Oblivious to the differences when it works to secure the position. I don't care if you like my work, if freedom there is a distinction. I make this transcend the tangible.

As soon as she walked into my room that evening, I knew there was gonna be some hot, steaming action. And I said, yeah, baby, come here, kneel down, and get a little taste of this. 89.3 inches. I'm a student. Radio